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1: So, Brian, what I'd start out by saying, the Prime Minister has been very clear. Canada will be a clean and conventional energy superpower. We need to do both. We need to be a world leaderin non-carbon emitting energy, and we are doing that. Canada is a world leader in the use of hydroelectric energy, a zero carbon emitting. We are a world leader in nuclear energy, in building the first SMRs in the G7 in Ontario, near where I am from in Darlington. A zero carbon emitting. We are taking a huge amount of focus and effort to ensure that our renewables energy generation through wind, through solar, through grid storage is world class. And at the same time, we will develop our conventional conventional energy. As the Prime Minister said, we have to walk and chew gum at the same time. We have to walk and run. And so on the conventional side of things, we need to show Canadians that we can produce our oil and our natural gas in an environmentally responsible way in partnership with First Nations. When we do that, Canadians are supportive of growing those industries. They say, hey, our allies need this. It funds the social programs that Canada is looking for, the health care, the dental care, the $10 a day daycare, the groceries and essentials rebate, tax cut for 22 million Canadians. And so when we do this in the right way, they're supportive. And so that's our vision. We need to be a clean and conventional energy superpower.
0: 我跟住再追问 Hodgson 部长，在今日中东的局势、全球地缘政治不稳的情况之下，加拿大是不是需要重新思考能源安全、贸易安全和经济生产力呢？ Tim Hodgson 部长回应就说，将问题可以拉到去基建、贸易多元化，更加重要是吸纳年轻人进入能源和技工行业等等的目标。
1: To build to that stronger world, to build to Canada so that we can withstand the geopolitical challenges that you talked about.We need to rebuild our economy. We need to build our infrastructure so we can trade with the world. Today, we trade almost most of our resources with one country. We need to diversify that. That's smart. That's what any business person would do if they found themselves selling most of their product to one customer. They'd look to add customers. That's what we're doing, and that's what the whole Build Canada Strong agenda is about.We also know that while we're doing that, while we're building this new economy, some Canadians are facing real affordability challenges. And so we need to help bridge them to that better world. That's why, as part of our spring economic update, we announced the Team Canada Strong initiative, which will see us hiring 100,000 new young Canadians into the trades, which will see themlearn a skill, learn how to be electricians, plumbers, pipe fitters, carpenters, all the things that we're going to need to build this future economy. And we're going to help those young people get those good paying careers in the trades that will set them up for a strong future. We know youth in Canada are looking for where do they fit in this world.
0: 但是加拿大要成为能源强国，是不是只可以靠原油和天然气呢？

0: Tim Hodgson 部长之后讲到另外一个重要方向就是核能。亚省一直讨论小型无组化核反应堆 Small Modular Reactors， 亦都讨论碳捕获、北方能源供应、重工业减排等等的问题。Hodgson 部长表示，核能不单只可以在本地和解决用电问题，亦都牵涉到加拿大技术出口以及加拿大在国际市场当中的位置。
1: I was at the Canadian Nuclear Association conference earlier this week, and we talked about the coming nuclear strategy. And that strategy will focus on large new builds in Canada, both the major SMR development like is being done in Darlington, but the larger gigawatt size reactors. So that's sort of a pillar one. A pillar two is to ensure that we have the right fuel supply. So critical to having a strong nuclear capability is having the fuel to it. Canada is the only country in the world today that produces enough uranium to supply its own fleet of nuclear reactors. It's a really important card Canada has with the rest of the world. The rest of the world needs our uranium to fuel their nuclear reactors. So we're going to develop that very effectively. We're going to focus on exports. So Canada today has exported our nuclear technology to countries around the world. We've shared our CANDU technology with China. We've shared our CANDU technology with India. We've shared our CANDU technology with Romania, with Argentina, and several other countries. We are one of the few countries in the world that can export an entire capability to other countries. That creates a huge number of jobs here in Canada. And then fourthly, the fourth pillar we have is around new technology. So the next stage is fusion. That's the next stage in nuclear development, and we're working on that as well right now. So we have four pillars of our nuclear strategy to complement what we're doing in our conventional energy capability.
0: 我同联邦能源部长 Tim Hodgson 最后嘅访问咧就系提到中国，我讲到加中关系改善咗，佢都认为商务往来以及旅游等等嘅机遇系令到加中响未来有更加多嘅前景啊。
1: I remain very proud of what this government has done to renew our relationships with China, and I personally had the opportunity to be with the Prime Minister in the Great Hall as we met with President Xi. And to see us now having visa-free travel to China again so our businesses can go and grow in China, and to see Chinese tourists be able to come back so that they can bring their money and bring their prosperity so that our tourism industries can grow, I think is wonderful. And to see China again buying Canadian canola, buying Canadian pork, buying Canadian seafood is a win-win.
0: 翻返嚟直播室啦，我哋继续咧讲下能源大国呢一个嘅词汇喎。咁啊，响直播室里边有 Anna 黄欣平嘅 Anna 你好。
2: 早晨，
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2: That was some party thanks to my buddy's beer and joint Here's the keys joint
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2: I don't drink and drive. 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
4: Come on, Dave. Take one for the team.
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6: A message from Mad Canada.
7: The following program speaks to the South Asian community. 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